0: Love your radio. Love your music. This is the best thing on your radio.
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2: 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One, two, three.

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This is coming from the soul. This is coming from my gut feeling. We are one. We are unity. Every weekend we see each other. We show each other gratitude, love,

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People send phone, but it still blow up. 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We're living too fast, but our lives we portray. 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People send phone, but it still blow up. Put you in my palm, scream glow, palm, see who we're pulling up. Then we dip, then we gone. Club like stutter like a glitching tongue. 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We're living too fast, but our lives we portray.